0: tell me it was in Pilgrim Tambor 2. Yeah, that's why he doesn't come up on 3011. So after I yelling and screaming and telling him why he wasn't coming up on 3011.
1: Radio Centrum. Najwięcej rocka w mieście.

0: All of which are American dreams. 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